0: Y100 weather.
1: Today may have been our last 100-degree day. Now, I'm not talking about the heat index. I'm talking about the actual temperature. It's going to be hot again tomorrow, though. Isolated showers possible, too.
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It's Jenny After Dark. He's looking all fit. Kenny Chesney. This is his new song. It's called Carry On. 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

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It's Jenny After Dark. $1,000. 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

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Have you gotten one of those Texas meals at McDonald's yet? The box is pretty awesome. We got a Houston cup and a West Texas cup. 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
2: Big cloudy today, 93 for a high in Bernie. We do expect rain Saturday and Sunday, and then finally a nice sunny day on Monday for your Labor Day weekend.
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2: Good morning.
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4: 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One.
2: Good morning, everybody. Welcome to Friday. 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
5: Ooh.
2: Payday Friday is the best Friday.
5: It is the best Friday. Well, and the Friday before a three-day weekend for a lot of people.
2: Wow. It's really stacking up well today.
5: We're the ultimate optimists.
2: Yes. We also have Tim McGraw tickets to hook you up with at 6:50 this morning.
5: We also have money, Jenny. It's 7 to 9.
2: So 6:50, Tim McGraw, 7 o'clock money.
5: It's the happiest day ever.
2: Back to backers.
5: All right. What do we got coming up in the dirt?
2: Garth Brooks played a secret bar show.
5: Did he?
2: Yeah. I wonder if he'll do that here. I'll tell you what to keep an eye out for so you'll be in the know.
5: All right. That's coming up after Florida Georgia Line, Y100. Happy Friday.

0: Y100, San Antonio's new country leader. It's Eric and Jenny.
1: We still got cash. 7, 9, 11, 1, and 4.
0: And coming up in the dirt, why Luke Bryan's son seems to think he's too cool for his dad.
1: Oh, no.
2: Check this out. Here's what's trending. Online now. Let's get the dirt.
3: May I have some dirt, please?
2: With Eric and Jenny.
0: If you're a sports parent, you might relate to Luke Bryan on this one. But
1: oh, really?
0: Before we get to that, Garth Brooks played a secret show to a small crowd in Denver last night at a bar. The show was advertised as Yukon Jack, which is a name that Garth used for a small bar gig back in 1993.
1: Really?
0: So his real fans saw Yukon Jack on a schedule and were like, that could be Garth Brooks.
1: What?
0: So a bunch of suspicious people, like thousands of fans, lined up outside of this bar. Super hot weather. About 24 people had to be treated for heat stroke. 2,100 got in. So it was
1: really
0: a very small show. Here's a little bit of what it sounded like.

0: It's so great.
1: He looks genuinely happy.
0: Yeah.
1: It's such a cool looking experience. I've got video at y100fm.com.
0: You would think that he would be so tired of playing that song after its popularity over years and years. But it does. It gives him genuine joy. You can see it in his face.
1: And everyone's singing it back to him.
0: Yeah, he's probably not used to seeing their individual faces either, because he's used to playing stadiums and they're probably far away. Mm-hmm. And they're all right there.
1: Plus, these are like his real ones.
0: Yeah.
1: The people that knew UConn Jack and lined up and stood outside for hours. Yeah. Dollywood Theme Park in Tennessee, they're unveiling a new feature to honor the late Dolly Parton. They, first of all, plan to add a new character to the park. And the character will be called Dreammaker.
0: Okay.
1: And Dreammaker is inspired by her Imagination Library program.
0: Oh, wow.
1: And they're adding a waterfall and stained glass windows to a chapel inside the park. And they say it'll reflect her deep faith.
0: I love Dollywood. I grew up there. Mm-hmm. My grandparents had season passes. And the characters are some of the best parts of the park, because they walk around. The Dreammaker, it's like Disney. Like, they will not break character. She will be the Dreammaker always. She'll be that side of Dolly walking around the park granting dreams. I love it.
1: That's so sweet. Unlike Luke Bryan's 18-year-old son, Bo, who doesn't care about anything but football right now, Luke Bryan was asked if his son or his son's friends got to hear the album that Luke has coming out early. And he said, you know what? They're on to bigger and cooler things. That they're at the house, but they're practicing football.
0: Oh.
1: So, like, they have all heard his new album and don't care at all.
0: Really?
1: So the rest of us who are not on Bo's football team will have to wait until September 18th to take a listen.
0: So is any parent cool to their kids? Like, if he can't be cool to their kid, is any parent? Because I know for me, I'm absolutely not cool. Mm-hmm. I try real hard to be cool, Dad. It does not work out for me. Do you think you're going to be cool, Mom? You've got like a cool job.
1: I feel like no.
0: You just already are guessing.
1: I feel like my baby is already annoyed with me.
2: Y100 weather.
1: Mostly cloudy today, high of 94. We'll be in the mid-90s through your Labor Day weekend, expecting rain on Saturday and Sunday.
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23: Still working that closure due to an accident involving an 18-wheeler. This is going to be 35 to lower level, southbound between Cesar Chavez Boulevard and Alamo. So just avoid the area altogether if you can, okay? That's San Antonio traffic. I'm Alan Craig.
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1: Why?

0: Y100, San Antonio's new country leader. It's Eric and Jenny. Are baby's first words just the first noises that the baby make that sounds like a word? Or does he have to understand the meaning of the word?
1: Like,
0: what's everybody going on?
1: Thank you for finally saying what we all know to be true.
0: What do you mean?
1: Mama is not actually a baby's first
0: word. That's what I was going to ask. Okay, so I have been saying mama to Henry constantly, right?
1: Yes,
0: it's
1: yes.
0: like the one sound, well, poopies and mama are the two sounds that he recognizes and will smile about every
1: time.
0: Tell
1: me that he reacts the same way I do when you say poopies.
0: Yes, he actually likes, I think, the over-exaggerated facial.
1: Oh, okay.
0: Yeah. So obviously I'm saying mama to him all the time because I want him to say that before dada.
1: Yeah, of course. Every parent has that competition when they have a new baby, especially the first one.
0: And I talk to him like all the time, right? So now he babbles and he goes, mama, mama, mama. And it's like the only thing he says, right? Does that count or no? Because he's not necessarily associating mama is me. It's just the noise that he recognizes.
1: Okay, here's the thing. Both is the answer.
0: No, but like when people are making baby books or whatever other people do and they write down baby's first words,
1: right?
0: Which one is it?
1: You need to take the win. You need to take mama as his first word.
0: Mm-hmm.
1: But naturally, our lips as babies make the m-m-m-m-m-m sound first.
0: I've heard that dada often comes first.
1: No, I have never in the history of knowing other parents known a kid who said dada first.
0: Now, if we're going off the fact that he just said noises that sounded like a word, then technically his first word is Allah because that's the sound he makes when he cries. I don't know if anyone else has a baby that has an interesting word cry, but when he cries, it's always been Allah, Allah, Allah.
1: 877-470-5299. Do you think there's anybody listening to this whose baby, or maybe themselves as a baby, had a weird first word?
0: Yeah, yeah, yeah. I would like to hear that.
1: Like anything other than mama or dada. How about
0: maybe
1: that?
0: Maybe they went with poopies.
1: 877-470-5299. Give us a call if you had a weird first word from a baby. 877-470-5299.
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17: Still working that closure due to an accident involving an 18-wheeler. This is going to be 35 to lower level, southbound between Cesar Chavez Boulevard and Alamo.

0: Y100, San Antonio's new country leader. It's Eric and Jenny.
1: Don't forget, we got money coming up at 7 o'clock. We're giving away $1,000.
0: I need help understanding how to identify baby's first words. Because Henry is going, mum, mum, mum, mum, mum. And I want to know if I can count that as mama being his first word or no, because he's just babbling.
1: No, you absolutely should. It's a constant competition with new parents of what the baby's first word is. Take it. Take it, Jenny.
0: I want to, but I still can't tell if he needs to understand he's saying mama and that's me, or if it could just be some noise he's making. No,
1: most of parenting is trying to get your kids to understand things that they don't understand.
0: Well, I thought we could get some examples from the Y100 family so I could understand what other people are going with as first words. So if your baby had weird first words, let us know what they are. 877-470-5299.
1: All right, James, you're up first. What was your kid's weird first word?
2: I have two of them, and both of them, their first words were dada, much to my wife's chagrin.
1: Both?
2: Oh, yeah, both.
0: Now, was it like dada, like they knew they were talking about you, or it's like their first babble words where they're like da da da da da?
2: I think I'd like to think it was me and everything revolved yeah. around me.
1: You can't ask this. He's going to convince himself they were talking to him.
0: I mean, I feel like my baby's saying, mom, mom, mom, mom.
1: Right, exactly.
0: I don't think he knows it's me. I think that's just like the word he hears me saying to him the most, so he repeats it.
1: Yeah, but that's still his first word.
0: Is it?
1: If he's repeating after you and you're saying mama, mm-hmm. he's saying mama, that's his first word.
0: I don't know.
1: I feel like he doesn't know
0: that it's about me.
1: This is a win, right, sir?
2: Absolutely. He was looking at me dead in the eye. And my heart leapt. Absolutely. It was me.
0: Aww. You win some, you lose some. Yeah. Except for me, because I'm going to win them all. Rebecca, what was your baby's first words?
3: So I'm a big dog lover, and we actually have four dogs.
0: Four.
3: My little girl's first words were arf, arf. She literally tried to bark like one of the dogs.
0: That's funny. That's cute. You can... Yeah.
1: That's like, way better than
0: more,
1: mama or
0: mom,
1: dad.
0: It's the dogs. Yeah. Are the dogs very protective of her, or how do they treat her?
3: Oh, yeah. She's one of the pack. They are all...
1: So she thinks she's an actual dog.
0: I feel like she'll learn to crawl quicker. She wants to be on all fours.
1: Yeah, but also eat out of the dog food bowl. Oh, look on line four, Jenny. It's the guy who has a knife collection.
0: Knife Nick. What did your daughter say for her first words?
1: Stab, stab, stab.
4: No, my daughter said mama first. My son said dada first.
1: Really? Those bonds stayed as they gotten older? Like, is he more of a daddy's boy?
4: No, he's more of a mama's boy.
1: And daddy's a little girl, huh?
4: So, daddy's a little girl. She goes hunting. She goes fishing. She does all the things daddy does.
1: Stab, stab, stab.
0: Audra, what were your baby's first words?
5: So my youngest, his first words were poo-poo because I was changing.
0: I get that because my baby likes poopies. That's the word that makes him smile.
5: Exactly. So, you know,
0: poo-poo?
5: When you change him, it's like, oh, you have to poo-poo. 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
0: Mostly cloudy today, 95 for a high in Southtown. We're going to be in the mid-90s through your Labor Day weekend with some rain on Saturday and Sunday.
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22: Good morning. Still working that closure due to an accident involving an 18-wheeler. Now, this is going to be I-35 on the lower level, southbound between Cesar Chavez Boulevard and Alamo. So please just avoid the area at all costs right there. That's San Antonio Traffic. I'm Alan Craig.
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0: Y100, San Antonio's new country leader. It's Eric and Jenny.
1: I wish we had that old Western music. That was pretty good.
0: Thank you.
1: Two contestants are staring each other down, sort of. They're on the phone, so they can't really see each other, but they are competing for Tim McGraw tickets. He is coming to the Moody Center in Austin next week, and we have your tickets. Only one of you can win, though.
2: Hi, folks. It's Tim McGraw. But I like it. I
3: love it. I want some more. Concert tickets.
0: All right. We've got Virginia and we've got Tina. Are you ready to play Quick Draw McGraw?
4: Yeah, I'm ready.
1: Okay. This is a huge ticket. Everybody's been calling all week long to try to win these Tim McGraw tickets. Only one of you will succeed, okay?
4: Okay.
0: We're going to give each of you your own category. You'll have 10 seconds to name as many things in that category as you possibly can, and the person who names the most wins.
4: Okay.
1: Virginia called up first.
0: Yes. Now, Virginia, in honor of today being National College Colors Day, you'll have 10 seconds to name as many colleges as you possibly can.
1: 10 seconds on the clock. Colleges, go.
4: Texas A&M, Texas University, Georgia University, Florida University.
1: Time's up.
0: That was four.
1: Four is solid. Yes. Solid.
0: And next up we have Tina. And Tina, in honor of today being National Wildlife Day, name as many wild animals as you can in 10 seconds.
1: I feel like Tina's got the upper hand here, but let's find out.
4: Oh, my God. Okay.
1: 10 seconds on the clock. Go.
4: Wild hogs, lions, zebras, monkeys, hippos, cougars, snakes.
1: Time's up.
0: That was seven, and Tina is our winner of Quick Draw McGraw today.
4: Oh, yes.
1: You did it, Tina.
4: Sweet.
1: Congratulations. But, Virginia, we do have another prize for you to take home with you anyway. Midland tickets. They're coming to John T. Floor's Country Store in Helotes, and we're going to give you those just for playing the game. Thank you.
4: Okay, great. Thank you. That is so sweet. Yeah.
0: And the winning's not done. We've got $1,000 coming up next.

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1: Now it's time to play a voicemail from somebody who's looking for a second date. Who's up, Jenny?
0: Lydia wants to be on Second Date Update. Let's take a listen to her voicemail.
2: Hi, so please, please, please help me get a second date with Graham. I have no idea what went wrong. Everything was going great. I went back to his place and then he didn't want to hook up with me. It was so weird. He's really, really hot. So please help me.
1: Okay, did she say she was at his place?
0: Yeah, she went back to his place, but then he didn't want to hook up with her.
1: Oh, something happened, something juicy.
0: Or maybe she invited herself over and he just didn't know what to do.
1: Oh, well, let's find out. Is she ready to go?
0: Yeah, we'll talk to Lydia next on Second Date.

0: one date. No callback. Will there be a second date? Let's find out on the second date update with Eric and Jenny on Y100.
1: We've got Lydia with us today. She had her first date with Graham in the Rim. That's a popular spot for first dates. How'd that go, Lydia?
2: I mean, it was great, but then it just wasn't. We went on a gym date. We worked out together. We met at the gym, so it kind of seemed perfect.
1: Okay. We had another couple do that on second date update. Do you get smoothies or anything after that, or do you just literally hang out while you're working out?
2: I mean, we just worked out.
3: I hate to say this, but maybe he's just not that into you because he's not like planning a date. I mean, he kept it at the place where you met him and then you did the thing that you do when you see him. It's not much of a date.
2: Well, no, I mean, I think he just asked me like that because, like, I don't know, he knew I'd be into it. I mean, I'm always there. Like, we probably would have gotten lunch in the gym cafe. But, like, honestly, the workout really turned us both on a lot. And we speed walked back to his place together.
1: Oh, wow. But, like, you said you were both into it, right? Because we heard your voicemail where you said that you went back to his place, but you did not hook up.
3: Right.
1: Right? So it wasn't like you inviting yourself to his place?
2: Yeah, no, it was definitely mutual, but so actually we got there, I took all my clothes off.
1: Wow.
3: What? Wait, what?
2: I know, it was bold. I asked him to join, and he did.
3: Wait, join you where? Join, like, in the bedroom?
2: In the shower.
3: Oh, like a hot shower.
2: I was like, let's go for it. Yeah, I mean, we were both into it.
3: Okay.
2: Well, I thought we were. Just showered really quick and got out and got dressed. Told me it was nice to meet me and, like, put me on my way.
1: What? So sometime between, like, when you got there and when you showered, things changed? Like, what could have gone?
2: I mean, we got in the shower pretty quickly, so I don't really know what could have gone wrong.
1: Maybe he just doesn't like it in the shower.
3: But he obviously liked her. He saw her body and joined her. So it has nothing to do with, you know, the presentation.
1: Maybe he was just confused. I don't know.
3: I don't know. Why in the world would you hop in the shower with a woman that you got so turned on by watching her work out and then you just shower really quickly?
1: Are we missing something? Can you think of anything else?
2: Nothing. I don't know. I'm so confused.
3: I'm so confused.
2: I felt really awkward. I left. I really want him to, I want another chance.
1: Okay.
3: So you left hoping he was going to give you a call and explain that, and he just never called since.
2: Yeah, no, it's just been.
3: Oh, my goodness.
2: Radio silence.
3: I don't get this one.
1: I don't know what it could be, but we're going to try, Lydia. We're going to try to get a hold of Graham and offer him an all-expenses-paid second date. If he agrees to go with you, you can listen in. Just hang out on mute, okay?
2: Okay, thank you.

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1: Mostly cloudy today. Looking at a high of 94 in the medical center. We're going to be in the mid-90s through your Labor Day weekend with rain on Saturday and Sunday.
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17: We have a closure due to an accident. I-35 lower level southbound between Cesar Chavez Boulevard and Alamo. Also, another accident to talk about. FM 2252 southbound at East Evans Road. This is a 38-minute delay. That's San Antonio traffic. I'm Alan Craig.
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1: We've got Lydia with us today on second date update. She and Graham had their first date in the rim. They had a gym date at the gym where they met. So basically they just worked out together.
2: Mm-hmm.
1: But they were both so turned on that they speed walked back to Graham's apartment, I assume, which was also in the rim. And then Lydia was bold and she got in his shower and was like, care to join me? And he did.
2: Yeah.
1: But then he just showered and got out.
2: And said, nice to meet you.
1: Bye.
2: And she felt awkward because she had just shown him everything.
1: Mm-hmm.
3: Well, pretty rough.
1: Okay.
2: All right. Well, we're going to try to get to the bottom of it. You mute your phone now. We're going to offer him an all expenses paid second date while you listen in secretly.
3: Okay. Hello?
1: Hi, this is Eric and Jenny calling from Y100. You are on the radio. We're looking for Graham.
4: What's this about?
1: We are calling with good news, actually. Somebody that you know has nominated you for a prize with our radio station, and you won. So we have an all-expenses-paid prize date for you to go out again with Lydia.
4: Yeah, no thank you. For Lady P's a lot, no thank you.
2: Lady pees a lot. What?
4: Yeah.
2: Sorry.
1: Yeah.
4: We both work out at a gym that's like two blocks down from my apartment, and we had a great time. And I invited her back to my place.
2: Okay.
1: Yeah. No, we know about that. So you did invite her then.
4: Oh yeah.
1: But we also know that nothing happened.
4: Yeah. She jumped right in the shower and goes, get in here with me, which I was into. But then she was like, hang on, I have to expel.
2: I have to expel? Is that what you said? I have to expel?
4: Expel. And I I'm thinking, what the hell does that mean?
1: What?
4: She takes two steps away from me, the other side of the shower, after I get in, and she f***ed in my shower.
2: What?
4: Just like, oh, that's nice. This is our first date. She's dehydrated. I'm sitting there getting s*** all over my legs.
2: Okay.
1: She went in your shower with you in it?
2: On your first date?
4: Three minutes after we both saw each other naked. That's it. And that's the first thing I get. And there are some people that are into that. I am not one of them.
5: Oh, my God. That's private.
4: What? Who's this?
1: Well, okay. So, Lydia, we were trying to get a second date for Lydia. So, she's here.
4: Oh, Lydia?
5: What's wrong with you?
4: Wrong with me? What do you mean? You peed in my shower, and you expect me to just say like, "You, this is great. Yeah, let's just keep going with that." I'm not into that.
5: Okay, sorry. I thought you were a real man and not some gossipy little bitch who thinks it's funny to talk about pee pee.
4: You're the one who called on a radio station to actually air this show.
2: Hey, we understand, Graham, that you're upset. We are on the air. We have to remind you that. But Lydia, did you do this? Is this a true story? Did you step a few feet away from him and relieve yourself?
1: Expel,
2: yes, is the word you use.
5: Well, I'm not a liar like Graham, so I can admit that, but who cares? Like, what is the big deal? A drain is a drain.
4: That was gross.
5: Oh, whatever.
1: You're pathetic.
4: Why are you gaslighting me?
1: This is a hard one to come back from.
2: It is. Oh, hold on.
5: That's okay.
2: Y'all. We do have to ask. I mean, this feels like something we could get over. You two could get on the same page, whether it's okay or not okay.
1: You keep your own showers while you date.
2: Could we work this one out? Could you two go out again? We are happy to pay for it.
4: I am revolted. Absolutely not. Thank you very much.
5: Yeah, well, I don't want some little boy, so I guess I'm good too.
0: Coming up next on Eric and Jenny.
1: I can't believe somebody would do that in front of someone.
2: Really?
1: So soon.
2: Oh, come on. That's
1: or
2: a deal
1: ever.
2: Breaker?
1: Yes. In front of someone?
2: Okay. In front of somebody, I'll give you. But do you and Kevin, the human, agree on a drain is a drain and you go where you go?
1: No, I've always been the person that's like, the toilet is 2 feet away.
2: So I've got to admit something. My wife is the opposite of you. Like, she's fine.
1: She's the drain is a drain person in your relationship?
2: And she turned me into one.
1: I guess if you're both in agreement that you don't mind standing in each other's excrement.
2: Why you gotta put it like that?
1: I don't think people think of it like that, though, because there's plenty of people who also believe a drain is a drain.
2: 877-470-5299. What do you believe? Let's line up the calls. 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Let's decide once and for all if we should be using the shower as a potty.
1: 877-470-5299. And you'll get to remain anonymous so you can tell us what you really think. Is a drain a drain? We need five anonymous jurors.
2: 877-470-5299. I think it's going to be unanimous. A drain is a drain.
1: No, people don't want to admit it even to themselves. I feel like people are going to say no.
2: 877-470-5299.
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6: Still working that closure due to an accident involving an 18-wheeler 35 on the lower level southbound between Cesar Chavez Boulevard and Alamo. Also an accident reported at FM 2252 southbound at East Evans Road. That's San Antonio traffic. I'm Alan Craig.
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0: Y100, San Antonio's new country leader. It's Eric and Jenny.
1: Okay, we are going to try to dance around this topic a little bit because there's things we could say and things we can't say.
0: Okay, we're wondering if you think a drain is a drain. Like, you can go in the shower.
1: There you go. See, that was a great way of doing that.
0: I don't think you can.
1: I used to agree with you. Now, a drain is a drain. I'm too old. I don't care anymore.
0: I guess if you and your partner are in agreement that you don't mind dancing around in each other's excrement.
1: Okay, stop leading the witnesses.
0: Okay, sorry.
1: We have five jurors, and we are converting this into a jury duty.
0: You get to remain anonymous, so be honest.
2: Order in the court.
0: Okay, this is all based on a second date update where Graham didn't want to go out with Lydia again because they took a shower together and she went.
1: Yeah, before like it got hot and heavy too. So he just showered and left.
0: Juror number one, is a drain just a drain and can you just go wherever?
3: If it's your house, yes.
1: Oh, okay.
3: If it's on a first day in somebody else's house, no.
1: All right.
0: That's a fair distinction.
1: That is. All right, great. We've got one vote, yes.
0: Juror number two, is a drain, and can you just go in the shower?
4: Yep, a drain is a drain.
1: Wow.
0: 2-2.
1: I told you, Jenny, it's going to be unanimous. It's just a hole. Just go. It's fine.
0: Juror number three, is a drain, and can you go in the shower?
5: No, absolutely
1: no.
5: Not.
0: All right. Tell us why, even though you shouldn't have to.
5: Because, I don't know. You got to imagine some people probably have some smelly pee.
1: Ew.
5: And then
0: pH level might
5: that,
0: be different.
5: Imagine how dirty their tub looks.
0: Yeah.
1: Well, I don't. I guess I'm picturing my shower. I have a stand-up shower.
0: What if it's like the gym shower, Eric?
1: Oh, yeah. Absolutely.
0: I guess it's sort of on you to wear flip-flops.
5: Yeah, I wear flip-flops. I wouldn't use his restroom.
1: All right. Thank you so much, juror number three.
0: Juror number four, is a drain just a drain, and can you go in the shower?
6: I don't think the argument's just drain versus drain. She went in with him. You can use it on your own as a drain, but with somebody else. That's not okay.
1: Oh,
6: no.
1: Okay.
6: Absolutely not.
0: Okay, let's say it's your house. It's not someone else's house, because I think we can agree we were all like, what the
1: yes.
0: What?
1: I think that a drain is a drain, but I still wouldn't do it in front of my wife.
6: Oh, 100%. A drain is a drain, but I am not doing that with my man in the shower. Absolutely not.
1: Yeah, the magic is just gone if you're both looking each other in the eye and using the bathroom.
6: 2 steps away? No.
1: All right. Thank you, juror number four. You've already decided it for us. We don't need any more votes. A drain is a drain.
0: Does the kitchen sink count?
1: If the bathroom is occupied, then why not?
0: Stop. No. No.
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19: The wreck did clear out in the downtown area, 35 lower level southbound between Cesar Chavez Boulevard and Alamo. Also, we have an accident block in the right lane, I-10 westbound at Loop 410. And then FM 2252 southbound at East Evans Road. That's San Antonio traffic. I'm Alan Craig.
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0: 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It's Eric and Jenny.
1: Happy Socktober 28th.
0: Socktober?
1: Have you seen this viral post online that people are commenting on like crazy?
0: Because
1: they want this.
0: Socktober?
1: They want Socktober, Jenny. Someone has proposed, because let's be honest, I never know which months have 30 days, which ones have 38
0: or 31.
1: You use
0: your knuckles. January, February, March, April. It's up, down, up, down.
1: No,
0: up.
1: You got to do that. And then one has 28 days. It's just very confusing. So
0: okay.
1: Someone has proposed that we do a five-month calendar. Now, that five-month calendar, each month would have 73 days. So they'd all be the same.
0: Okay, and 73 is an easier number for you to remember?
1: Well, you'd have Jebuary.
0: Jebuary. That sounds like a name a southern millennial mom would give her child.
1: This is my daughter, Jebuary.
0: Yeah.
1: Let's see, Jebuary, Maypril.
0: So does Maypril.
1: Jogist.
0: Okay.
1: Then you got Socktober, which is the month we're in right now.
0: Okay.
1: And Knee-cember.
0: December.
1: It's actually pretty smart, but the thing is that it would confuse everybody because I've looked up what famous holidays would be in this new calendar.
0: Okay.
1: Your birthday would obviously be
0: Jebuary.
1: Jebuary
0: 13th. Because it's January, so it's not going to change. Yeah.
1: But my birthday would be Jogus 53rd.
0: Jogus 53rd. That sounds like someone's name.
1: So your favorite holiday, Halloween, would now be on December 12th.
0: What?
1: Yep.
0: No, it wouldn't.
1: The same month, for
0: how
1: the record.
0: How is it not in Socktober?
1: It would be December 12th. Christmas would be December 67th.
0: I don't like this.
1: And by the way, our freedom in this country would be celebrated on Jogus 39th. Everyone salute the flag on Jogus 39th.
0: Jogus 39th feels very patriotic, yes.
1: My favorite thing about this viral post about five equal months is some of the comments. And my favorite one is, wake me up when Socktober ends. It's very different.

0: 100, San Antonio's new country leader. It's Eric and Jenny.
1: More cash, $1,000 going out the door at 9 o'clock.
0: And coming up in the dirt, why Luke Bryan's son seems to think he's too cool for his dad.
1: Oh, no.
2: Check this out. Here's what's trending online now. Let's get the dirt.
3: May I have some dirt, please?
2: With Eric and Jenny.
0: If you're a sports parent, you might relate to Luke Bryan on this one. But
1: oh, really?
0: Before we get to that, Garth Brooks played a secret show to a small crowd in Denver last night at a bar. The show is advertised as Yukon Jack, which is a name that Garth used for a small bar gig back in 1993.
1: Really?
0: So his real fans saw Yukon Jack on a schedule and were like, that could be Garth Brooks.
1: What?
0: So a bunch of suspicious people, like thousands of fans, lined up outside of this bar. Super hot weather. About 24 people had to be treated for heat stroke. 2,100 got in. So it was
1: really
0: a very small show. Here's a little bit of what it sounded like.
4: Amen.

0: It's so great.
1: He looks genuinely happy.
0: Yeah.
1: It's such a cool looking experience. I've got video at y100fm.com.
0: You would think that he would be so tired of playing that song after its popularity over years and years. But it does. It gives him genuine joy. You can see it in his face.
1: And everyone's singing it back to him.
0: Yeah, he's probably not used to seeing their individual faces either, because he's used to playing stadiums and they're probably far away. Mm-hmm. And they're all right there.
1: Plus, these are like his real ones.
0: Yeah.
1: The people that knew UConn Jack and lined up and stood outside for hours. Yeah. Dollywood Theme Park in Tennessee, they're unveiling a new feature to honor the late Dolly Parton. They, first of all, plan to add a new character to the park. And the character will be called Dreammaker.
0: Okay.
1: And Dreammaker is inspired by her Imagination Library program.
0: Oh, wow.
1: And they're adding a waterfall and stained glass windows to a chapel inside the park. And they say it'll reflect her deep faith.
0: I love Dollywood. I grew up there. Mm-hmm. My grandparents had season passes. And the characters are some of the best parts of the park, because they walk around. The Dreammaker, it's like Disney. Like, they will not break character. She will be the Dreammaker always. She'll be that side of Dolly walking around the park granting dreams. I love it.
1: That's so sweet. Unlike Luke Bryan's 18-year-old son, Bo, who doesn't care about anything but football right now, Luke Bryan was asked if his son or his son's friends got to hear the album that Luke has coming out early. And he said, you know what? They're on to bigger and cooler things. That they're at the house, but they're practicing football.
0: Oh.
1: So, like, they have all heard his new album and don't care at all.
0: Really?
1: So the rest of us who are not on Bo's football team will have to wait until September 18th to take a listen.
0: So is any parent cool to their kids? Like, if he can't be cool to their kid, is any parent? Because I know for me, I'm absolutely not cool. Mm-hmm. I try real hard to be cool, Dad. It does not work out for me. Do you think you're going to be cool, Mom? You've got like a cool job.
1: I feel like no.
0: You just already guessing?
1: I feel like my baby is already annoyed with me.
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1: Mostly cloudy today, 94 for a high out at Woodlawn Lake. We'll be in the mid-90s through your Labor Day weekend with a chance of rain on Saturday and Sunday.
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13: We do have a stall block on the right shoulder. Loop 410 eastbound at San Pedro, causing no delay. Also, Loop 410 northbound at Ingram Road, right shoulder is blocked right there. Wreck did clear out, though. FM 2252 southbound at East Evans Road, which is good news. At San Antonio traffic, I'm Alan Craig.
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1: 40 HP Johnson on a flat bottom metal boat. Coke cans and BB guns, barbed wire and old fence posts.

0: Y100, San Antonio's new country leader. It's Eric and Jenny. Are baby's first words just the first noises that the baby make that sounds like a word? Or does he have to understand the meaning of the word? Like,
1: What's
0: everybody going on?
1: Thank you for finally saying what we all know to be true.
0: What do you mean?
1: Mama is not actually a baby's first
0: word. That's what I was going to ask. Okay, so I have been saying mama to Henry constantly, right?
1: Yes,
0: it's
1: yes.
0: Like the one sound, well, poopies and mama are the two sounds that he recognizes and will smile about every
1: time.
0: Tell
1: me that he reacts the same way I do when you say poopies.
0: Yes, he actually likes, I think, the over-exaggerated facial.
1: Oh, okay.
0: Yeah. So obviously I'm saying mama to him all the time because I want him to say that before dada.
1: Yeah, of course. Every parent has that competition when they have a new baby, especially the first one.
0: And I talk to him like all the time, right? So now he babbles and he goes mama, mama, mama, and it's like the only thing he says, right? Does that count or no? Because he's not necessarily associating mama is me. It's just the noise that he recognizes.
1: Okay, here's the thing. Both is the answer.
0: No, but like when people are making baby books or whatever other people do and they write down baby's first words,
1: right?
0: Which one is it?
1: You need to take the win. You need to take mama as his first word.
0: Mm-hmm.
1: But naturally, our lips as babies make the m-m-m-m-m-m sound first.
0: I've heard that dada often comes first.
1: No, I have never, in the history of knowing other parents, known a kid who said dada first.
0: Now, if we're going off the fact that he just said noises that sounded like a word, then technically his first word is Allah, because that's the sound he makes when he cries. I don't know if anyone else has a baby that has an interesting word cry, but when he cries, it's always been Allah, Allah, Allah.
1: 877-470-5299. Do you think there's anybody listening to this whose baby, or maybe themselves as a baby, had a weird first word?
0: Yeah, yeah, yeah. I would like to hear that.
1: Like anything other than mama or dada. How about
0: maybe
1: that?
0: Maybe they went with poopies.
1: 877-470-5299. Give us a call if you had a weird first word from a baby. 877-470-5299.
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3: Y100 Traffic Check.
9: We have a stall block at the right shoulder loop, 410 eastbound at San Pedro. Also another stall block at the right shoulder loop, 410 northbound at Ingram Road. Another stall block at the right shoulder. This is I-10 westbound at Camp Bullis Road. That's San Antonio traffic. I'm Alan Craig.
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0: caffeine, chaos, and sarcasm ahead. You've been warned. It's Eric and Jenny.
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0: Or it's Eric and Jenny.
1: Don't forget, we got money coming up. We're giving away $1,000 at 9 o'clock.
0: I need help understanding how to identify baby's first words. Because Henry is going, mama, mama, mama. And I want to know if I can count that as mama being his first word or no, because he's just babbling.
1: No, you absolutely should. It's a constant competition with new parents of what the baby's first word is. Take it. Take it, Jenny.
0: I want to, but I still can't tell if he needs to understand he's saying mama and that's me, or if it could just be some noise he's making. No,
1: most of parenting is trying to get your kids to understand things that they don't understand.
0: Well, I thought we could get some examples from the Y100 family so I could understand what other people are going with as first words. So if your baby had weird first words, let us know what they are. 877-470-5299.
1: All right, James, you're up first. What was your kid's weird first word?
2: I have two of them, and both of them, their first words were dada, much to my wife's chagrin.
1: Both?
2: Oh, yeah, both.
0: Now, was it like dada, like they knew they were talking about you, or it's like their first babble words where they're like da-da-da-da-da?
2: I think I'd like to think it was me and everything revolves yeah. around me.
1: You can't ask this. He's going to convince himself they were talking to him.
0: I mean, I feel like my baby's saying, mom, mom, mom, mom.
1: Right, exactly.
0: I don't think he knows it's me. I think that's just like the word he hears me saying to him the most, so he repeats it.
1: Yeah, but that's still his first word.
0: Is it?
1: If he's repeating after you and you're saying mama, mm-hmm. he's saying mama, that's his first word.
0: I don't know.
1: Take this win.
0: I feel like
1: he
0: doesn't know that it's about me.
1: This is a win, right, sir?
2: Absolutely. He was looking at me dead in the eye, dada, and my heart leapt. Absolutely, it was me.
0: Aww. You win some, you yeah. lose some. Yeah. Except for me, because I'm going to win them all. Rebecca, what was your baby's first words?
3: So I'm a big dog lover, and we actually have four dogs.
0: Four.
3: And my little girl's first words were arf, arf. She literally tried to bark like one of the dogs.
0: That's funny. That's cute. You can... Yeah.
1: That's like, way better than
0: more,
1: mama or
0: mom, dad. Yeah. It's the dogs. Yeah. Are the dogs very protective of her, or how do they treat her?
3: Oh, yeah. She's one of the pack. They are all...
1: So she thinks she's an actual dog.
0: I feel like she'll learn to crawl quicker. She wants to be on all fours.
1: Yeah, but also eat out of the dog food bowl. Oh, look on line four, Jenny. It's the guy who has a knife collection.
0: Knife Nick. What did your daughter say for her first word?
1: Stab, stab, stab.
4: No, my daughter said mama first. My son said dada first.
1: Really? Have those bonds stayed as they gotten older? Like, is he more of daddy's boy?
4: No, he's more of a mama's boy.
1: And daddy's a little girl, huh?
4: So, daddy's a little girl. She goes hunting. She goes fishing. She does all the things daddy does.
1: Stab, stab, stab.
0: Audra, what were your baby's first words?
5: So my youngest... His first words were poo-poo because I was changing.
0: I get that because my baby likes poopies. That's the word that makes him smile.
5: Exactly.
0: You so, got
5: you know,
0: poo-poo?
5: When you change him, it's like, oh, you have to poo-poo. Oh, you poo-poo.
1: That confirms it, that poo is funny at every age.
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0: Mostly cloudy today, 94 for a high in Helotes. We'll be in the mid-90s through your Labor Day weekend with the chance of rain on Saturday and Sunday.
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24: Y100 Traffic Check.
25: We have a stall block of the right shoulder, I-10 westbound at Martin Luther King. Also another stall block of the right shoulder at I-35 downtown northbound at Nogalito Street. And then finally, a disabled vehicle block on the right shoulder, 35 northbound approaching Highway 90. That's San Antonio traffic. I'm Alan Craig.
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27: 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Y100 deletes your debt with a winning keyword in minutes.

0: of a night.
1: Y100, San Antonio's new country leader. It's Eric and Jenny.
2: I wish we had that old Western music. That was pretty good.
1: Thank you.
2: Two contestants are staring each other down, sort of. They're on the phone, so they can't really see each other, but they are competing for Tim McGraw tickets. He is coming to the Moody Center in Austin next week, and we have your tickets. Only one of you can win, though.
3: Hi, folks. It's Tim McGraw.
4: But I like it. I love it. I want some more.
5: Concert tickets.
1: All right. We've got Virginia and we've got Tina. Are you ready to play Quick Draw McGraw?
6: Yeah, I'm ready.
2: Okay. This is a huge ticket. Everybody's been calling all week long to try to win these Tim McGraw tickets. Only one of you will succeed, okay?
6: God. Okay.
1: We're going to give each of you your own category. You'll have 10 seconds to name as many things in that category as you possibly can, and the person who names the most wins.
6: Okay.
2: Virginia called up first.
1: Yes. Now, Virginia, in honor of today being National College Colors Day, you'll have 10 seconds to name as many colleges as you possibly can.
2: 10 seconds on the clock. Colleges, go.
6: Texas A&M, Texas University, Georgia University, Florida University.
2: Time's up.
1: That was four.
2: Four is solid. Yes. Solid.
1: And next up we have Tina. And Tina, in honor of today being National Wildlife Day, name as many wild animals as you can in 10 seconds.
2: I feel like Tina's got the upper hand here, but let's find out.
6: Oh, my God. Okay.
2: 10 seconds on the clock. Go.
6: Wild hogs, lions, zebras, monkeys, hippos, cougars, snakes.
2: Time's up.
1: That was seven, and Tina is our winner of Quick Draw McGraw today.
6: Oh, yes.
2: You did it, Tina.
6: Wait.
2: Congratulations. But, Virginia, we do have another prize for you to take home with you anyway. Midland tickets. They're coming to John T. Floor's Country Store in Helotes, and we're going to give you those just for playing the game. Thank you.
6: Okay, great. Thank you. That is so sweet. Yeah.
1: And the winning's not done. We've got $1,000 coming up next. Yeah.

0: 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It's Eric and Jenny.
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0: Oh, yeah. 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
0: That song is so sad. 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
1: All right.
0: Let's not end on that. 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

like your favorite San Antonio breakfast taco. A little spicy, a little messy, and totally worth it. Eric and Jenny on Y100.

0: Kane Brown on Y100. San Antonio's new country leader. It's Eric and Jenny.
1: He just released a new song today with Shania Twain.
0: Oh, yeah. Is it like Woman?
1: It kind of is.
0: Is it like Man, I Feel Like a Woman?
1: No, it's actually a direct response to Whose Bed Have Your Boots Been Under?
0: Oh, fun.
1: It's the guy's point of view. And he's saying, baby, you know whose boots my or bed my boots have been under because it's all you. It's you're the one I love. It's pretty clever.
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0: Mostly cloudy today, 95 for a high in Westover Hills. We'll be in the mid-90s through your Labor Day weekend with the chance of rain on Saturday and Sunday.
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0: 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It's Eric and Jenny.
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0: I know.
1: Jelly Roland, Lainey Wilson. Coming up, Dan and Shay right now. But at 11 o'clock, Christy Brooks has money.
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San Antonio's new country leader. We will have more of those Tim McGraw tickets. Going to give those to you in the 12 o'clock hour today. Right now, Luke Combs and Be By You on Y100.

0: 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Either way, we have the playlist for it.
1: 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How can it not?
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0: celebrate San Antonio's new country leader. Good morning. I'm Christy Brooks. It is Friday of a long weekend. And let me just tell you, we have got a weekend in store. Not only are we going to be giving you those Tim McGraw tickets all weekend long, but we are also going to have a little throwback weekend. Going to throw it back to when times were easier. Cody Johnson on Y100.
1: He's a ranch hand in a pinch, man. Hotter than the red on the cattle brand. Because she's a gold digger with a quick trigger. A cast iron skillet swinging lid flipper.

0: Y100 weather.
1: 20% chance of showers today. Highs are going to be in the mid to upper 90s tonight. Lows in the mid 70s.
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3: When I was growing up in Alabama, we didn't have cowboys. Just small tracts of land, no big open fields. And to me, a cowboy was somebody that was tough, that wasn't scared to work. 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
1: 20% chance of showers today. Highs are going to be in the mid to upper 90s. Tonight, lows in the mid 70s.
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Antonio's new country leader, Y100. We've got your tickets to see Tim McGraw. He's going to be at the Moody Center next Thursday. And you can win your tickets next

0: 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Born in Texas. 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
1: We do still have a 20% chance of showers tonight. Going to be hot for the rest of today. Tonight, lows in the mid-70s.
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I'm Christy Brooks. 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You get your hands on those tickets to see Tim McGraw next week at the Moody Center. 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

Antonio's new country leader. She did the cutest little thing on social media. She had her dog. It was like her dog's point of view on a video. And at one point, they showed like her costume room, like what she wears for the show. Holy heck. That girl's got a lot of costumes for one show. I don't know how she does it.

0: 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It's about a relationship that I had in the past that after a few Jack and Cokes, I started to paint it with rose-colored glasses.
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1: We got a 20% chance of showers tonight. Lows are going to be in the mid-70s. Tomorrow, more rain in the forecast with highs in the mid to upper 90s.
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San Antonio's new country leader, Y100. Love this new song from Flatland Cavalry. It's Never Coming Back. It's on Y100.

Antonio's new country leader, Y100. Good afternoon. I'm Christy Brooks. Thank you for having us on. All weekend long, we're going to be throwing it back. All the way back, like, 80s, 90s. All weekend long for your Labor Day weekend. So be listening. Take it on back. There's going to be some good Kenny Chesney in there, too. Here's his latest.

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1: 20% chance of showers tonight. Lows are going to be in the mid to upper 70s. Tomorrow, more rain possibly, with highs in the mid to upper 90s.
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We're ready for the holiday weekend. We got $1,000 coming up at 4, Tim McGraw tickets at 5 and 6, and a surprise a little

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1: Getting a little drizzle around town right now. We'll take it. Maybe that'll escalate. 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
12: Looking at Loop 410 eastbound approaching Austin Highway, we have an accident blocking a right lane. Expect a little bit of stop-go traffic to be backed up from Starcrest. Loop 1604 southbound, the exit ramp to Highway 90 is also going to be partially blocked off. That's San Antonio traffic. I'm William Shotwell.
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100. If you watch our social, you already know we're kicking off a throwback weekend starting at 5 o'clock all weekend long. All your favorite solid country gold from George Strait, Tim McGraw, Alan Jackson, Brooks and Dunn, Dolly Parton, Alabama, Trisha Yearwood, Garth Brooks. It goes on and on. It's going to be amazing.

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5: Y100 Traffic Check.
6: Got a new accident being reported right now on I-37 southbound before Southeast Military Drive, causing a 5-minute delay and some slow traffic back to South Cross. Then I-10 westbound as you make your way towards exit 601 and FM 775. Expect a 7-minute delay with slow traffic back to 725. That's San Antonio traffic. I'm William Shotwell.
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2: 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Enter that over on the Y100 app before 4:30. 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M-A-G-I-C. 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Once again, magic. M-A-G-I-C. 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Good luck.

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Your keyword to enter on the Y100 app is magic, M-A-G-I-C. Get that in before 4:30. On a train.

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One of our listeners has a float trip planned for Monday. We're going to see if we can help her get out of work. It's coming up, 4:50. Hey Brody, right here.

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8: traffic check.

0: We got an accident being reported right now on I-10 westbound before you get to 775. Expect a 15-minute inconvenience. Slow traffic currently backed up all the way to 725. Then stop and go traffic on the lower level of I-10 eastbound between Woodlawn and I-35 will back you up 5 minutes. That's San Antonio traffic. I'm William Shotwell.
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0: Brody.
1: All right, welcome to Hey Brody. Today we heard from Cassie downtown. She said, "Hey Brody, my boss told me that I need to work Monday because we're short-staffed, but my friends already made plans to go float the river. I never officially requested the day off because I assumed I'd be off. Do I go to work and miss the trip, or do I try to get out of work on Monday? The whole point of Labor Day is to be off and not be working. You have to get out of work. My first thought is switch with somebody. Maybe work Saturday or Sunday in exchange for Monday off if you can get somebody to cover. Because I already know the river's calling your name. I'd start talking to people like right now. There's bound to be something you can do to get somebody to switch with you. Take them some tacos, something like that, you know? Now, if nobody's able to switch, like, don't risk getting fired. That would not be good advice. But I'm saying do everything you possibly can to get out of work. I've been trying to get Christy to let me take the broadcast gear and go do the show at the river, but I've been unsuccessful so far. So I understand how you're feeling right now. But best of luck. Hope you're able to go. Have a great weekend. If you got a question for me here on Hey Brody, just head over to Y100FM.com or the Y100 app. Let me know what's going on in exact detail, and we will talk about it here on the show.

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Born in Texas. Military city strong. And we're throwing it back all weekend long. A throwback weekend on Y100.

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0: 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Cody Johnson is still taking submissions for a new music video that he is working on. 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We would love to see some Y100 listeners on that. 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
1: He's a ranch hand in a pinch, man. 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A cast iron skillet swinging lid flipper.

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1: Could see some more showers pop up over the weekend. We'll see what we get. Tomorrow's high, 97. Heat index, 104.
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5: Y100 traffic check.
6: Got a new accident being reported right now on I-35 northbound as you make your way towards Benton City Road. Expect a 15-minute delay. Stop and go traffic inspection to Highway 173. Then I-35 southbound approaching 725. A disabled vehicle is currently blocking off the right shoulder. That's San Antonio traffic. I'm William Shotwell.
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Y100, San Antonio's new country leader. Not only are we dropping all your favorite throwbacks all Labor Day weekend, we also have Tim McGraw tickets because he's going to be at the Moody Center next Thursday. Another keyword on the way right after 6 o'clock here.

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25: Y100 Traffic Check.
26: Still got a 16 to 20 minute delay right now southeast side of downtown and I-10 westbound between Roland and I-35. You're also going to see an accident being reported on I-35 northbound approaching Benton City Road, causing a 10 minute delay. Stop and go traffic is backed up to Highway 173. That's San Antonio traffic. I'm William Shotwell.
25: KCYY San Antonio. Born in Texas. Military city strong. And we're throwing it back all weekend long. A throwback weekend.

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He'll be at the Moody Center in Austin next Thursday. 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Enter this on the Y100 app or Y100FM.com right now. It's green. G-R-E-E-N. Green. Like you don't know what you're doing. Green.

0: still pretend you only know Shania Twain from TikTok. Your secret's safe with us. It's a throwback weekend on Y100.
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2: 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All right, boy. This is her.

Y100 Throwback Weekend. I think Christy likes that song. You know, Randy Houser actually wrote that. Who knows what he was drinking when he came up with that one, but that's fun. All your favorite 80s, 90s, early 2000s country gold all weekend right here. Another

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1: 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We could see some more showers pop up, and maybe that'll cool us off a little bit. We'll see what happens.
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11: 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And we've got the deals on pre-owned, too. 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

0: traffic check.
1: Still got a 16 to 20 minute delay right now, southeast side of downtown and I-10 westbound between Roland and I-35. You're also going to see an accident being reported on I-35 northbound approaching Benton City Road, causing a 10 minute delay. Stop and go traffic is backed up to Highway 173. That's San Antonio traffic. I'm William Shotwell.
0: Alamo City Proud.
2: Hey, I'm Tony. 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
0: And all around the heart of Texas.
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0: Hey, y'all, it's Zach John King, and this is my new song, Get to Drinking. It's about a relationship that I had in the past that, after a few Jack and Cokes, I started to paint it with rose-colored glasses.
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0: We're always San Antonio's country leader. But this weekend,
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4: We've got a disabled vehicle on Highway 90 westbound before you get to General McMullen. The left lane currently blocked off with a brake tap or two back to General Hudnell. You also can see an accident partially blocking off the connect ramp on I-35 northbound connecting to 37 and 281. Expect slow traffic back to St. Mary's. That's San Antonio traffic. I'm William Shotwell.
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